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1: Here's the sunny 99.7 weatherology forecast. Lulls up aloft around 73 tonight under mainly clear skies. Winds out of the south, 8 to 15 miles per hour. Mainly clear skies again tomorrow. Daytime highs approaching 94. 69 tomorrow night, mainly clear skies. Temperatures a bit above average Saturday and Sunday with highs in the upper 80s to the low 90s. Chance of thunderstorms Sunday. From the Weatherology Weather Center, I'm staff meteorologist Laura Lockwood. Currently, it's 86 degrees.
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4: Here's the Sunny 99.7 weatherology forecast. Mainly clear tonight, lows around 73. Winds out of the south, 8 to 15 miles per hour.

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3: Here's the sunny 99.7 weatherology forecast. Mainly clear tonight, lows around 73. Winds out of the south, 8 to 15 miles per hour. Mainly clear again tomorrow, daytime highs approaching 94. Mainly clear tomorrow night, lows dip down to about 69. Temps a bit above average Saturday and Sunday, with highs in the upper 80s to the low 90s. Chance for storms Sunday. From the Weatherology Weather Center, I'm staff meteorologist Laura.

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5: Here's the Sunny 99.7 weatherology forecast. Mainly clear tonight with lows around 73. Winds out of the south 8 to 15 miles per hour. Mainly clear again tomorrow. Daytime highs approaching 94. Mainly clear tomorrow night. Lows dip down to about 69. Temps a bit above average Saturday and Sunday with highs in the upper 80s to the low 90s. Chance for storms Sunday. From the Weatherology Weather Center, I'm Staff Meteorologist Laura Lockwood. Right now, it's 81 degrees.
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4: Here's the sunny 99.7 weatherology forecast. Mainly clear tonight with lows around 73. Winds out of the south, 8 to 15 miles per hour. Mainly clear again tomorrow. Daytime highs approaching 94. Mainly clear tomorrow night. Lows dip down to about 69. Temps a bit above average Saturday and Sunday with highs in the upper 80s to the low 90s. Chance for storms Sunday. From the Weatherology Weather Center, I'm staff meteorologist Laura Lockwood. Currently 80.
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1: Here's the sunny 99.7 weatherology forecast. Lows dip down to about 73 overnight under clear skies. Southerly winds 5 to 10 miles per hour. Mainly sunny skies. Friday, daytime highs approaching 94. Lows dip down to about 69. Friday night, mainly clear. Lots of sunshine. Saturday, with daytime highs approaching 93. 88, chance of thunderstorms Sunday. From the Weatherology Weather Center, I'm staff meteorologist Laura Lockwood. Right now, it's 81 degrees.
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1: Here's the Sunny 99.7 weatherology forecast. 73 overnight under clear skies, southerly winds 5 to 10 miles per hour. Highs around 94, Friday, mainly sunny skies. Mainly clear Friday night, 69. Temperatures well above average Saturday and Sunday, with highs in the upper 80s to the low 90s. Chance of thunderstorms Sunday. That's your updated forecast.

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7: Mainly clear skies overnight with a low of 73. South winds 5 to 10 miles per hour. Mainly sunny skies Friday, 94. Lows dip down to about 69 Friday night. High temperatures reach up to 93 Saturday under mainly sunny skies. 88 Sunday. Chance of thunderstorms.

0: Updated forecast brought to you by Quickstar, supporting local weather in communities across the state. Right now, it's 73 degrees.
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3: Hefty. Forecast. A heat advisory begins at 1 p.m. this afternoon and continues until 7 p.m. tomorrow night. Lows dip down to about 72 overnight under mainly clear skies, southerly winds 5 to 10 miles per hour. Mainly clear skies again Friday, highs around 94. From the Weatherology Weather Center, I'm meteorologist Jennifer Wojcicki. Currently 75.
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3: Here's the Sunny 99.7 weatherology forecast. A heat advisory begins at 1 p.m. this afternoon and continues until 7 p.m. tomorrow night. Lows dip down to about 72 overnight under mainly clear skies, southerly winds 5 to 10 miles per hour. Mainly clear skies again Friday, highs around 94. From the Weatherology Weather Center, I'm meteorologist Jennifer Wojcicki. Currently 73.
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3: Here's the sunny 99.7 weatherology forecast. Mostly sunny today, highs top out near 94 degrees, winds south-southwesterly 5 to 10 miles per hour. Tonight, mostly clear skies, light winds, lows drop to 69. Saturday, lots more sunshine, highs warm till the low 90s. And then Saturday night, clear to partly cloudy with lows falling back to 68. From the Weatherology Weather Center, I'm meteorologist Phil Jensko. Right now it's 74.
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1: Here's the Sunny 99.7 weatherology forecast. Mostly sunny today, highs top out near 94 degrees, winds south-southwesterly 5 to 10 miles per hour. Tonight, mostly clear skies, light winds, lowest drop to 69. Saturday, lots more sunshine, highs warm till the low 90s. And then Saturday night, clear to partly cloudy with lows falling back to 68. From the Weatherology Weather Center, I'm meteorologist Phil Jensko. Right now it's 74.
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0: I love that song. Blind Melon there with No Rain on the brightest part of your day. Sunny 99.7. Good morning. Happy Friday. Yes, it is Friday and the weekend is finally here. My name is Kelly and I am hanging out with you till about 10 o'clock or so this morning. We're going to have a look at your odd news, your Uber facts, and anything else we think of as we go along on our Friday morning. After the break, we're going to kick things off with the Bengals and Tapao on Sunny 99.7.
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0: 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My name is Kelly. 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
8: Here's the sunny 99.7 weatherology forecast. Mostly sunny today, highs top out near 94 degrees, wind south southwesterly 5 to 10 miles per hour. Tonight, mostly clear skies, light winds, lows drop to 69. Saturday, lots more sunshine, highs warm till the low 90s. And then Saturday night, clear to partly cloudy with lows falling back to 68. From the Weatherology Weather Center, I'm meteorologist Phil Jensko. Right now it's 73.
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1: I'm Joe Jaden with a Connoisseur Media Sports Update. Coming up tonight in a game that can be heard on 92 Rock and viewed at 92 Rock's Facebook page. The 1-0 Fort Dodge Dodger football team entertains 0-1 Webster City at 7 o'clock. 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
2: Be a good opportunity for us. I know our kids are excited to play in front of home crowd, be back in Dodger Stadium and kick off the home season. So it's a great opportunity for us. We'll be ready to go. Webster City, it's not something that you prepare for, you know, week in and week out. So you face Webster City, it's not like anything else that you see. So it's hard to get your scout team to simulate the speed that they do it at. But we've had a good week of practice and should be ready.
1: 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Pre-game coverage.

0: Georgia at 6:30 in a game that can be heard on 105.9 The Beach. The 1-0 South Central Calhoun Titans are home versus 0-1 Ridgeview at 7 o'clock. Pre-game coverage at 6:30. Coming up on Saturday, the Iowa Central football team, who was 0-1 on the season after dropping their opener at home last Saturday to 8th-ranked Butler Community College 26-24, returned to action Saturday morning at 10:30 when they host 1-1 Ellsworth Community College. The Panthers blew out Minnesota West Community and Technical College 50-6 before falling last Saturday to Hutchinson Community College 76-3. Here's Tritons coach Colby Cratch.
1: I think it's an exciting matchup. It's fun to play an in-state school conference game. There's a lot of history between the two schools. You know, obviously their head coach went to school at Iowa Central, so I know it means something special to him as well. And we're just excited for another opportunity. It doesn't matter who we play. We're excited to compete against ourselves and every day strain to be the best that we can be. And that's all I can ask of our guys. And I know they're really excited to get back out there and show how much growth they've made over the last week.
0: Volleyball last night, the third-ranked in Division II Iowa Central volleyball team edged 11th-ranked Mesa Community College of Arizona 3-2. The Tritons now 9-0 on the year. They host Allen Community College of Kansas at 12:45 and second-ranked Cali Community College of Kansas at 6 p.m. today. The Dodger volleyball team loses to Ottumwa 3-1 yesterday. Fort Dodge now 0-6. St. Edmund volleyball drops a 3-1 loss at home to Clarion Goldfield Dows. The Gales now 5-3. South Central Calhoun volleyball sweeps GTRA 3-0. The Titans now 1-1 on the season. And I'm Joe Jaden with the Connoisseur Media Sports Update.
2: Here's the sunny 99.7 weatherology forecast. Mostly sunny today, highs top out near 94 degrees, wind south-southwesterly 5 to 10 miles per hour. Tonight, mostly clear skies, light winds, lows drop to 69. Saturday, lots more sunshine, highs warm till the low 90s. And then Saturday night, clear to partly cloudy with lows falling back to 68. From the Weatherology Weather Center, I'm meteorologist Phil Jensko. Right now it's 73.
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0: Bang with Celebration on the brightest part of your day, Sunny 99.7. If you're just joining us on this Friday morning, my name is Kelly, hanging out with you till about 10 o'clock or so this morning. And don't forget, we are going to have football tonight. The Gales are going to be taking on Newell Fonda on the road. That's going to be a 6:30 pregame, 7 o'clock for the kickoff. 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So make sure you tune in tonight, cheer on the Gales as they take on Newell Fonda on the road, 6:30 for the pregame and 7 o'clock for the kickoff. 98 degrees and Aerosmith on the way on Sunny 99.7.
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0: 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The 18th annual Rockin' Picnic will be held Saturday and Sunday, September 5th and 6th at Lower Sheldon Park in Humboldt. 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
5: Here's the Sunny 99.7 weatherology forecast. Mostly sunny today, highs top out near 94 degrees, wind south-southwesterly 5 to 10 miles per hour. Tonight, mostly clear skies, light winds, lows drop to 69. Saturday, lots more sunshine, highs warm till the low 90s. And then Saturday night, clear to partly cloudy with lows falling back to 68. From the Weatherology Weather Center, I'm meteorologist Phil Jensko. Right now it's 72.
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1: I'm Joe Jaden with a Connoisseur Media Sports Update. Coming up tonight in a game that can be heard on 92 Rock and viewed at 92 Rock's Facebook page. The 1-0 Fort Dodge Dodger football team entertains 0-1 Webster City at 7 o'clock. 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
2: Good opportunity for us. I know our kids are excited to play in front of home crowd, be back in Dodger Stadium and kick off the home season. So it's a great opportunity for us. We'll be ready to go. Webster City, it's not something that you prepare for, you know, week in and week out. So you face Webster City, it's not like anything else that you see. So it's hard to get your scout team to simulate the speed that they do it at. But we've had a good week of practice and should be ready.
1: 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Pre-game coverage at 6:30. In a game that can be heard on 105.9 The Beach, the 1-0 South Central Calhoun Titans are home versus 0-1 Ridgeview at 7 o'clock. Pre-game coverage at 6:30. Coming up on Saturday, the Iowa Central football team, who is 0-1 on the season after dropping their opener at home last Saturday to 8-point Butler Community College 26-24, return to action Saturday morning at 10:30 when they host 1-1 Ellsworth Community College. The Panthers blew out Minnesota West Community and Technical College 50-6 before falling last Saturday to Hutchinson Community College 76-3. Here's Tritons coach Colby Cratch.
3: I think it's an exciting matchup. It's fun to play an in-state school conference game. There's a lot of history between the two schools. You know, obviously their head coach went to school at Iowa Central, so I know it means something special to him as well. And we're just excited for another opportunity. It doesn't matter who we play. We're excited to compete against ourselves and every day strain to be the best that we can be, and that's all I can ask of our guys. And I know they're really excited to get back out there and show how much growth they've made over the last week.
1: Volleyball last night, the third-ranked in Division II Iowa Central volleyball team edged 11th-ranked Mesa Community College of Arizona 3-2. The Tritons now 9-0 on the year. They host Allen Community College of Kansas at 12:45 and second-ranked Cali Community College of Kansas at 6 p.m. today. The Dodger volleyball team loses to Ottumwa 3-1 yesterday. Fort Dodge now 0-6. St. Edmund volleyball drops a 3-1 loss at home to Clarion Goldfield Dows. The Gales now 5-3. South Central Calhoun volleyball sweeps GTRA 3-0. The Titans now 1-1 on the season. And I'm Joe Jaden with the Connoisseur Media Sports Update.
4: Here's the sunny 99.7 weatherology forecast. Mostly sunny today, highs top out near 94 degrees, wind south-southwesterly 5 to 10 miles per hour. Tonight, mostly clear skies, light winds, lows drop to 69. Saturday, lots more sunshine, highs warm to the low 90s. And then Saturday night, clear to partly cloudy with lows falling back to 68. From the Weatherology Weather Center, I'm meteorologist Phil Jensko. Right now it's 72.
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0: Club there with Time Clock of the Heart on Sunny 99.7. My name is Kelly, hanging out with you till about 10 o'clock or so this morning. So just a couple more hours on this Friday morning. Hopefully you have some fun plans, coming up for the holiday weekend. Hopefully you have a long weekend ahead of you there. I will be hanging out with you on Monday, but I will always make time for the picnic because you got to have a picnic on Labor Day, right? You know, it's nice and relaxing. And so we do have some plans this weekend, which is nice. It is going to be kind of warm out there, so make sure you keep that in mind as you are out and about this weekend. Make sure you're staying hydrated and so on. And I don't think we're really supposed to cool down until towards the end of next week. So, I mean, I love the heat. Don't get me wrong. I love summer, but the heat index being in the triple digits is just a skosh too hot, even for me. The Proclaimers on the way on Sunny 99.7.
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0: Brian Adams with Run to You on the brightest part of your day, sunny 99.7. Let's take a look at an Uber fact, shall we? Now, as always, I'm not saying these are true. I'm not saying these are false. I'm just saying they're fun to talk about. And according to Uber facts, the Great Pyramids at Giza were over 1,000 years old when King Tut ruled. Well, there's something you didn't know before. Madonna and Brian Adams on the way on sunny 99.7.
1: The sunny promise, more soft rock and less talk. 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
6: Here's the Sunny 99.7 weatherology forecast. A heat advisory goes into effect for this afternoon. For today, sunny to partly cloudy skies with actual highs in the lower 90s. Afternoon heat index values in the lower 100s. For tonight, mostly clear, staying muggy, a low of 70. And again, hot and muggy once again for your Saturday, a high of 91. From the Weatherology Weather Center, I'm meteorologist Michael Carroll. Right now it's 75.
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0: 101.7. So here's some interesting news here. Apparently, younger adults are drinking a lot less than the previous generations have. And they're basically saying that Gen Z has not abandoned alcohol, nightlife, or socializing necessarily. But they are doing a lot less of it. And they are definitely starting to see the shift in the consumer market. They're not seeing the sales of alcohol and that kind of thing. And a lot of that has been traced back to Gen Z. They just don't drink that much, which honestly, I think is perfectly fine. Like, I'm not a big drinker myself, so I totally get it. I like an occasional, like a carbless or something like that occasionally, but like very occasionally. So I thought it was interesting, you know, and I think about when I was in college, and that was like what a lot of people did on Friday nights. They went to the bar, they drank, they went to the bar on Saturday night, they drank. I mean, why? I guess that's my question. Why? You know what I mean? But anyway, I thought it was interesting that, yeah, Gen Z is really not drinking, and they're kind of bringing the alcohol market down just a little bit, which I thought was interesting. Whitney Houston on the way on Sunny 99.7.
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0: Mariah Carey with Hero on the brightest part of your day, Sunny 99.7. Well, that's going to do it for me. Kelly is on her way out the door. I hope you've had a fantastic Friday. I will be back with you again Monday morning, 6 a.m., and we will do this all over again. After the break, I'm going to leave you with the Backstreet Boys and the Cars on Sunny 99.7. Have a great weekend.
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11: Here's the Sunny 99.7 weatherology forecast. A heat advisory goes into effect for this afternoon. For today, sunny to partly cloudy skies with actual highs in the lower 90s. Afternoon heat index values in the lower 100s. For tonight, mostly clear, staying muggy, a low of 70. And again, hot and muggy once again for your Saturday, a high of 91. From the Weatherology Weather Center, I'm meteorologist Michael Carroll. Currently, it's 83.
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6: Here's the sunny 99.7 weatherology forecast. A heat advisory goes into effect for this afternoon. For today, sunny to partly cloudy skies with actual highs in the lower 90s. Afternoon heat index values in the lower 100s. For tonight, mostly clear, staying muggy, a low of 70. And again, hot and muggy once again for your Saturday, a high of 91. From the Weatherology Weather Center, I'm meteorologist Michael Carroll. Right now, 86 degrees.
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0: the home season, so it's a great opportunity for us. We'll be ready to go. Webster City, it's not something that you prepare for, you know, week in and week out. So you face Webster City, it's not like anything else that you see. So it's hard to get your scout team to simulate the speed that they do it at. But we've had a good week of practice and should be ready.
1: 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Pre-game coverage at 6:30. In a game that can be heard on 105.9 The Beach, the 1-0 South Central Calhoun Titans are home versus 0-1 Ridgeview at 7 o'clock. Pre-game coverage at 6:30. Coming up on Saturday, the Iowa Central football team, who was 0-1 on the season after dropping their opener at home last Saturday to 8th-ranked Butler Community College 26-24, returned to action Saturday morning at 10:30 when they host 1-1 Ellsworth Community College. The Panthers blew out Minnesota West Community and Technical College 50-6 before falling last Saturday to Hutchinson Community College 76-3. Here's Tritons coach Colby Cratch.
2: I think it's an exciting matchup. It's fun to play an in-state school conference game. There's a lot of history between the two schools. You know, obviously their head coach went to school at Iowa Central, so I know it means something special to him as well. And we're just excited for another opportunity. It doesn't matter who we play. We're excited to compete against ourselves and every day strain to be the best that we can be. And that's all I can ask of our guys. And I know they're really excited to get back out there and show how much growth they've made over the last week.
1: Volleyball last night, the third-ranked in Division II Iowa Central volleyball team edged 11th-ranked Mesa Community College of Arizona 3-2. The Tritons now 9-0 on the year. They host Allen Community College of Kansas at 12:45 and second-ranked Cali Community College of Kansas at 6 p.m. today. The Dodger volleyball team loses to Ottumwa 3-1 yesterday. Fort Dodge now 0-6. St. Edmund volleyball drops a 3-1 loss at home to Clarion Goldfield Dows. The Gales now 5-3. South Central Calhoun volleyball sweeps GTRA 3-0. The Titans now 1-1 on the season. And I'm Joe Jaden with the Connoisseur Media Sports Update.
3: Here's the sunny 99.7 weatherology forecast. A heat advisory goes into effect for this afternoon. For today, sunny to partly cloudy skies with actual highs in the lower 90s. Afternoon heat index values in the lower 100s. For tonight, mostly clear, staying muggy, a low of 70. And again, hot and muggy once again for your Saturday, a high of 91. From the Weatherology Weather Center, I'm meteorologist Michael Carroll. Right now, 86 degrees.
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5: Here's the sunny 99.7 weatherology forecast. A heat advisory begins at 1 p.m. this afternoon and remains in effect until 7 p.m. tomorrow night. Ample sunshine expected this afternoon with daytime highs approaching 94. Winds out of the south, 5 to 10 miles per hour. Clear skies again tonight, lows dip down to about 69. From the Weatherology Weather Center, I'm meteorologist Jennifer Wojcicki. Currently, it's 88 degrees.
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1: Here's the Sunny 99.7 weatherology forecast. A heat advisory begins at 1 p.m. this afternoon and remains in effect until 7 p.m. tomorrow night. Ample sunshine expected this afternoon, with daytime highs approaching 94.

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5: Here's the Sunny 99.7 weatherology forecast. A heat advisory remains in effect. Ample sunshine expected this afternoon, with daytime highs approaching 94. South winds 5 to 10 miles per hour. Clear skies again tonight. Lows dip down to about 69. Slight chance of rain showers tomorrow. Daytime highs approaching 92. A mix of clouds and sun. From the Weatherology Weather Center, I'm staff meteorologist Laura Lockwood. Right now, it's 91 degrees.
6: Sunny 99.7.
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9: Here's the Sunny 99.7 weatherology forecast. A heat advisory continues. Bright sunshine expected this afternoon, with daytime highs approaching 94. South winds 5 to 10 miles per hour. Clear skies tonight, lows around 69. Sunshine mixed with clouds at times tomorrow. Slight chance for showers. High temperatures reach up to 93. From the Weatherology Weather Center, I'm staff meteorologist Laura Lockwood. Right now, it's 90 degrees.
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1: Here's the sunny 99.7 weatherology forecast. A heat advisory continues. Bright sunshine expected this afternoon, with daytime highs approaching 94. South winds 5 to 10 miles per hour. Clear skies tonight, lows around 69. Sunshine mixed with clouds at times tomorrow. Slight chance for showers. High temperatures reach up to 93. From the Weatherology Weather Center, I'm staff meteorologist Laura Lockwood. Right now, it's 90 degrees.
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1: Here's the sunny 99.7 weatherology forecast. A heat advisory continues. Clear skies tonight, lows around 69. Southeast winds around 5 miles per hour. Slight chance of rain showers tomorrow. Daytime highs approaching 93. Sunshine mixed with clouds at times. Slight chance for storms tomorrow night. Lows level off around 69. Partly cloudy. From the Weatherology Weather Center, I'm staff meteorologist Laura Lockwood. Right now, 91.
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1: Here's the Sunny 99.7 weatherology forecast. A heat advisory continues. Clear skies tonight, lows around 69. Southeast winds around 5 miles per hour. Slight chance of rain showers tomorrow. Daytime highs approaching 93. Sunshine mixed with clouds at times. Slight chance for storms tomorrow night. Lows level off around 69. Partly cloudy. From the Weatherology Weather Center, I'm staff meteorologist Laura Lockwood. Right now, 91.
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1: Here's the Sunny 99.7 weatherology forecast. A heat advisory continues. Clear skies tonight, lows around 69. Southeast winds around 5 miles per hour. Slight chance of rain showers tomorrow. Daytime highs approaching 93. Sunshine mixed with clouds at times. Slight chance for storms tomorrow night. Lows level off around 69, partly cloudy. From the Weatherology Weather Center, I'm staff meteorologist Laura Lockwood. Currently 90.
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2: 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I'm Alex Nagel. Lance Lennon will be joining me later on color commentary. Brock Freeman is our studio engineer producing for us tonight back in the station. The St. Emmengales relied on a potent passing attack to pick up their first win of the 2026 season, knocking off Glidden-Ralston by a final of 50-32 last Friday inside Dodger Stadium. Now at 1-1 overall, the Gales are in an 8-man District 1 play with a little momentum as they hit the road for the first time this year to take on the Newell Fonda Mustangs. And joining me now on the broadcast is the head coach of the St. Emmengales, Matt Dillon. And, coach, as I mentioned, your team earned their first win of the season last week. Thomas Ian, in just his second career start, throws for 205 yards and 7 touchdowns, a new program record at the 8-man level, eclipsing the mark set by J.T. Loffersweiler back in 2023. Matthew Crimmins also had 204 yards rushing on an average of just under 7 yards per carry. Just a ton of great offensive performances all the way around from your team, Coach. It had to be nice to see how your team was able to bounce back this past week after your season opener against West Bend Mallard.
3: It was. You know, we had a tough night against West Bend. They got a really nice football team. They're physical. They're bigger than what we expected them to be and more physical. And the ability that they have to now run the football was really something to watch. And that's what we try to emulate, too. We want to be able to run the football just like they did. We did it pretty well. Matthew had a great game Friday night, and we're trying to, you know, we want to be balanced offensively. Thomas had a great night as well. Right. You know, when you're able to run the football and they got to bring guys into the box to try to stop the run, that's when you can really hurt them. And that's what Thomas did with 7 touchdown passes and breaking the school record. That was pretty cool.
2: Yeah. Defensively, you gave up 32 points. Their junior tailback for Glidden-Ralston and Colton Rohrback finished with over 200 all-purpose yards and 4 touchdowns and made some truly tough plays in space. But your defense got some timely stops and were able to rack up 5 sacks, 2 fumbles, and interception your first of the season. Coach, your overall thoughts on the defensive side of things?
3: You know, we gave up basically on the same play, little screen play that they have. 4 touchdowns on that play, and we just couldn't stop it. So we spent a lot of time this week working on it, I can tell you that. They executed it extremely well, and we didn't defend it. So we've worked on that, and hopefully that'll be better tonight. I know Newell has some tricks up their sleeves, so we've just got to be ready for all those types of things.
2: All right, Coach, I know you got to get going quick here, so what we're

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0: 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I want to take this moment to thank the sponsors of tonight's pregame shows, Central Iowa Distributing, Dan Flattery State Farm Insurance, and Heath Family Eye Care. I'm Alex Nagel, along with Gales head coach Matt Dillon in his ninth season with the program. All right, tonight you're on the road, coach, for the first time this year at Newell Fonda as you open eight-man District 1 play. Just the second meeting all-time between the two programs. You know, you see last week's score where they fell to now seventh-ranked North Union, 66-7. Last year you picked up a 64-28 win over the Mustangs. What's the message, though, to your young team, coach, to keep them focused on the task at hand and not get caught looking past anyone?
4: Well, the most important thing is this is a district game. And, you know, your season's going to be determined by how well you do in the district. So if we want to go into the playoffs and get some extra games, and then we better play well in district play. And this is our first district game. So that's been the message all week.
0: So who will be some of the key players then for the Newell Fonda offense that your defensive unit will be tasked with trying to stop?
4: Well, the head coach's kid has been their quarterback, Gunner Barron, really nice athlete, does some good things in the shotgun, also does some good things running the football. He's also one of their cornerbacks, so a really versatile athlete. I don't have the names in front of me. I'm sorry. If you got a roster, you might have the names, but the numbers that we're looking out for are number 20 and number 15. Those are their two backfield guys other than Gunner Barron, who's number 9. We're looking forward to the challenge. Those guys are really good athletes, and we got to be able to find a way to stop them.
0: All right, so here, obviously, Coach, the main goal is to get to 1-0 in district play. But beyond that, in terms of taking positive steps week to week, where are you hoping to see your team improve the most from last week to this week?
4: Well, I'd like to see Thomas have another great game, but I'd also like to see him limit his interceptions. You know, he
0: sure.
4: threw three interceptions last week, and we've just got to clean that up. And he knows it. We've had conversations. We've talked about it. And if he can eliminate those interceptions, he's going to be a phenomenal quarterback. So we're looking forward to that. We want to get some big plays going in both in the run game and in the pass game. You know, Ty Miracles really had a good start to the season. So is Griffin Loffersweiler, both of those guys at the split end position. And we're looking for great things out of them tonight.
0: All right, lastly here, Coach, real quick, aside from the guys we already know about, in terms of health and injuries, would you say your team is good to go for tonight?
4: Yes, we are. We came out of that game really healthy, so that's a good thing. You know, and every week that's the challenge. When you only have three seniors and four juniors on your roster, you gotta be able to stay healthy. And we're looking forward to a couple other guys, too. Blake Bartlett, Had a nice game last week, both offensively and defensively.

0: Obviously, Julian Blanco is now back on the field, so we're excited to have him back, and we're going to be ready to go.
1: All right, Coach. Well, I know you got to get going. So, again, I want to thank you for taking the time to join us on the broadcast, and good luck against the Mustangs.
0: All right, man. Thank you.
1: That was Gales head coach Matt Dillon, and now we're going to go ahead and step away for another short break. When we come back, Lance Lennon will join me on commentary, and we'll get you tonight's starting lineups as we continue to count down to kickoff between the Gales and the Newell Fonda Mustangs. 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
2: 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Hello, everyone. Once again, I'm Alex Nagel. I'll be joined by Lance Lennon on commentary in just a bit. Brock Freeman is our studio engineer producing for tonight's broadcast. The St. Edmund Gales picked up their first win of the 2026 season last Friday as they took down Glidden Ralston by a final of 50-32. Now the 1-1 Gales will step into 8-man District 1 play with their first road trip of the season against the Newell Fonda Mustangs. Mustangs enter tonight's contest at 0-1 after a Week 1 defeat at the hands of the 7th-ranked North Union Warriors by a final of 66-7. This will be the second meeting all-time between the Gales and the Mustangs, with Cinnamon claiming a 64-28 win at Dodger Stadium in Fort Dodge last year. And in just a moment, we'll get you tonight's starting lineups, but first I'm going to take this opportunity to thank our sponsors for tonight's pregame show. Tonight's pregame show is brought to you in part by Central Iowa Distributing. 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Starting things off at quarterback, Thomasine making his third career start behind center. He's a junior, 200 pounds. The running back is a junior, Matthew Crimmins, 175 pounds. Jack Stuckey, a 150-pound freshman, is the wing back, getting the start at one split end. Ty Miracle, a 170-pound senior. Griffin Loffersweiler will also sub in there at wide receiver. He's a 150-pound senior. Blake Bartlett will get the start at tight end, a 215-pound sophomore. Julian Blanco at one guard position, a 245-pound sophomore. And then Hunter Singer, a 225-pound junior at the other guard. And your center, Jacob Nealand, a 265-pound senior. Thomas Ean will be handling the kicking and punting duties for the Gales. And for the defense for the Gales, Jacob Nealand, Julian Blanco, and Blake Bartlett will get the start on the defensive line. Gavin McLean, who had a solid game last week, getting his first career start against Glidden Ralston. He'll get the start again at linebacker. He's a 160-pound freshman. Matthew Crimmins and Thomas Ean, the other two starting linebackers. Then your defensive backs, Griffin Loffersweiler and Ty Miracle. Gales are coached by Matt Dillon in his ninth year, coming in with a record of 32-39 with the St. Edmund program, 220 wins to 179 defeats overall. And he's assisted by Kevin Astor, Lucas Daniels, Mark McDermott, Rod Reason, and Adam Swisher. And real quick here, the starters for the Newell Fonda Mustangs. Starting at quarterback, a junior, Gunnar Barron. The running back is Jackson Belcock, a senior. The fullback, Ian Herrer, a junior. Tom Mercer, a junior, who gets the start at the wideout. Liam Gawley, a senior, is the tight end. The two guards, one senior, Braden Johnson, and a sophomore, Levi Lindgren. And the center is Lincoln Gawley, a senior. Braden Johnson will be handling the kicking duties, and Jackson Belcock is the punter for the Newell Fonda Mustangs, coached by Nathan Barron in his sixth season, coming into tonight with a record of 25-22 overall, assisted by Tim Gawley, Cole Moriarty, Bo Darrow, Justin Malone, and Josh Erie. And now we'll go ahead and take a quick break. Lance Lynn will be joining me on commentary right after the break as we pause for the national anthem. 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
2: 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Now, once again, I'm pleased to be joined on commentary by Lance Lennon. Lance, I know you were gone last week. I missed a good one, but it's good to have you back.
7: Yeah, I heard all about it. I talked to Thomas and Matthew and Jack over the weekend, and boy, they were telling me how well they did and how happy they were. So sorry I missed it, but glad to be back.
2: Yeah, again, 50-32, a victory for the Gales last week as they improved to 1-1 on the season, defeating Glidden Ralston, avenging that heartbreaking loss last year. At the gun, losing 22-20 against Glidden Ralston. Thomas Ean with 7 touchdown passes, setting a 8-man football program record here at St. Ed's, eclipsing the 6th by J.T. Loffersweiler, coming back in 2023. It's just an impressive performance by the St. Edmund offense.
7: Yeah, he was talking about that, and then they just were really happy. He told me, I set the record, and he said 7 touchdowns, and I was like, we're passing? How many rushing? He goes, no, that was just passing. And I was like, well, congratulations. How many interceptions? And that's when he got really quiet.
2: Ian did have 3 interceptions, too, and that's something that Gales head coach Matt Dillon talked about in our pregame show. Did want to clean up the turnovers a little bit. Again, I think Thomas now up to 5 interceptions in total on the year, 9 touchdowns passing, which is among the tops here. Again, though, just the first couple of weeks of action here, the 2026 varsity football season. It's officially week 2. Of the season, but it'll be game number 3 for the Gales. This will be the second home game for Newell Fonda, again, as they fell to North Union. Is off to a good start this season, a 2-0 now, a 66-7 winner over Newell Fonda last week. As both teams now out onto the field, and it looks like the Mustangs will kick off to the Gales, so that means Mustangs will get it to start the second half. Looks like a guy, Griffin Loffersweiler and Ty Miracles set to return.
7: Much easier to see these numbers. They're green yes. on white with a gold background versus the white on green with the gold that really blend in. And Newell Fonda's numbers, nice crisp white yes. on blue.
2: So now it looks like Braden Johnson set to kick off for the Mustangs.

0: Bangs. Kick is away. End over kick. Ty Miracle takes it at the 10. To the 15, to the 20, looking for a block, trying to head to the near sideline. He's wrapped up. Nope, still going, and then finally brought down right at the 20-yard line, and that is where the Gales will take over, first and 10.
1: So about a nice 10-yard return on that one, getting it at the 10 and taking it all the way out there to the 20, all the way out. Well, that's a good start to get to the halfway on a 80-yard field.
0: Ty Miracle, of course, had a really nice game himself. He was my runner-up for player of the game last week. Three touchdown receptions, three of the seven touchdowns by Thomasine. 125 yards receiving on six catches. As Thomasine sets him down now out of the pistol, gives it to Matthew Crimmins, trying the right side. Has some blocking to the second level across the 25 to about the 27. Nice start on first 10 for the Gales.
1: Very nice first round or first down run there to get about 7 good yards. Good way to start the game. Matthew's got to be happy with that. And Julie, if you're listening back home, he did a nice job.
0: Julian Blanco out there. Nice to see him back in the starting lineup. Missed last week. And I believe he was a pulling guard on that play, too. Had a nice block to free up Matthew. Now who's slid over to the tight end spot. Gale's going to go trips to the left. Ian looking that way. Going to throw it short to Miracle on a screen. Oh, he's hit immediately for a very little gain.
1: I'm going to say he lost a yard on that one from the spot where it's looking like they're putting... Nope, you're right. Right on there.
0: So, actually, they're going to mark him no gain based on the progress there. So, going to be third about two for the Gales. Got to get to the 30 for the first down. Looks like the hit was made by Gunnar Barron. We're probably going to be calling his name quite a bit. Barron, again, the starting quarterback, also a defensive back. Gale's going to go heavy here with Crimmins in the backfield. They'll give it to him on third and two, looking for a block, and he's going to be stacked up. Tried the right side, just not enough blocking over on that side. Don't know if there was miscommunication by the line or what, but there's way more blue shirts than there were white shirts in that play.
1: Yeah, and they're going to give him a loss of a yard on that one, so take one away from his 7-yard gain.
0: Fourth and three now, Gales will punt. And it is Barron back deep to receive this punt by Thomas Ean. And now we got a flag on the play here.
1: In the back, probably on the Gales.
0: Wouldn't think it'd be a delay of game, but could also be a substitution penalty.
1: Nice thing, folks, for those just sitting at home in the air conditioning, is you are at home and in the air conditioning, as it is 90 degrees, and up here in the press box where we're at, I think it's about 170. I'm going to lose about 15 pounds tonight, which I could use, so I'm not going to complain.
0: Yeah, you know, when I first got here, there were three chairs in here and then a fan. Unfortunately, we took the fan away in here at some point, and we had to move the chairs around a little bit to make room for a table to get set up here at the press box. So now fourth down, Ian takes a snap, boot his way. Oh, and it's off the side of his foot. Takes a hop and hits the 40-yard marker. Going to be marked shy, actually, into... Still in St. Edmund territory, so good starting field position for the Mustangs here when they take over first and 10.
1: And going to take over in Gale territory, not a bad position of the game.
0: So it'll be Gunnar Barron, the quarterback. He's a junior. Jackson Belcock, the senior tailback. Ian Herrer, junior wide receiver, along with, or actually fullback, excuse me, Tom Mercer is the receiver. Liam Golly, another senior, will be at the tight end here. And this is Barron on a keeper all the way around the right side. Has some blocking into the second level, to the 20, to the 15, to the 10, to the 5. And he will go into the end zone for the touchdown. Boy, one play and 39 yards for the Mustangs. Not the start that Coach Dillon and his staff want to see from the Gale defense here. Start this football game.
1: No, and last week, Gunner had basically all of the offense for Newell, so you know you got to be keying on him anyway. And for him to be able to break away like that, that just kind of hurts.
0: Yeah, just, again, kind of similar to the Gales' third down play, just more blue shirts blocking the white shirts that time, and plenty of room for Barron to get to the outside and coast into the end zone. Almost untouched. There's the extra point try. It's tipped, and oh, it goes through. So just like that, 7-0 is your score. We'll go ahead and take a quick break. Be back. You're listening to St. Edmund Football on Sunny 99.7 and your4dodge.com.
2: 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That's why it's in your engine. Cenex Maxtron synthetic diesel engine oils give you the smartest oil for the toughest conditions. These premium oils maintain 80% of their viscosity throughout the drain interval for superior engine performance across extreme temperatures. That horizon looks good with the competition behind you. Cenex Maxtron diesel engine oils. Oil,